0: uplifting and encouraging start. 93.3 with Kevin and Amy.
1: That time when you should have listened, but you didn't.
0: Oh, which time? I had so many of those.
1: That one. Yeah, I know. And this is the truth. My brother, he was telling me this story. He was kind of reminiscing when he was back in his 20s. And then he was telling me, he's like, oh, never forget this. I was dating this girl and we were still like in the getting to know you stage, but she had taken me to see her aunt and uncle who was going to be making dinner for them. And so they go to their house, they traveled there, a good drive there. So they were all excited. They were going to make dinner. And she, when they walked in, the aunt had said, oh, I've been working all afternoon on this chocolate pie. I made you guys a chocolate pie. Make it.

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1: It's the best news ever with Chad Mitchell. 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
8: I'm Fox 19 now. First alert meteorologist Stephanie Roberts, and it's another gorgeous evening out there. Temperatures will be falling back through the 60s, and it won't be quite as chilly Wednesday morning, and we've got a big warm-up for Wednesday afternoon. Partly sunny skies and mild temps getting all the way up to the mid-80s. Thursday's our warmest day of the week. With windy conditions, we'll have temps getting into the upper 80s, and then showers arrive early Friday morning out ahead of a cold front. The rain will get out here Friday evening, leading to a great-looking but much cooler weekend coming up. I'm First Alert meteorologist Stephanie Roberts for Cincinnati Star 93.3.
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2: My new nickname with my camping buddy, Paul, is Fancy Pants.
3: Oh,
2: I went ahead. And took my hand crank coffee grinder. Look,
3: I was going to say it's funny because that's my nickname for you when it's just us. And so I'm curious how.
2: Yeah, he I know. Also, did he overhear us talking one time or
3: what happened?
2: Well, so I knew I was going to get made fun of, but I like fresh ground coffee. I do, and so yeah. My son got me this little hand crank, little coffee grinder. Does grind a lot at one time, but enough. And so I took it and I took some beans and we had some great coffee. Now, he made fun of me, but did he get that glaze over look in his eye when he took his first sip and go, oh, yes, he did. Yes, he did.
3: Yeah. You know, so. Your friend Paul, he's over here. He's like, he's swatting mosquitoes and you're over here asking, does anybody have any oat milk? Any oat milk for the

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1: You see more twins and triplets and even quadruplets than you saw 30 years ago. One of the things I've heard is that fertility drugs can often cause that. They're more widespread now than they used to be. And so you have situations where families have these twins and triplets and such.
2: Sure.
1: And how do you tell them apart when they're little?
2: That'd be so hard.
1: And so I saw this and I just thought it's very simple, very smart. This mother of triplets tells her kids apart by using a different color nail polish on their toenails.
2: That's really smart. Yeah. My mom actually, she raises American Eskimos. And when they're puppies, they just look like little white fluff balls. They'll look. So my mom, she will paint the tops of their heads, like put a little paint, like green, blue, red, and yellow. Yeah, just so that she can tell them apart, you know, right, while they're growing up.
1: Well,
2: it's
1: that's
2: smart.
1: Yeah, it probably is pretty smart. I don't know if that would work for our human children. Mm. Maybe up until school age.
2: Like 12th grade? Is that too late?
1: The kid over there with the blue spot on his head. That's him.

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2: Have a friend of mine said this whole we must have never been friends because she didn't check on me narrative is dead to me. And when I saw that, it really got my attention really hard, because if you've ever been kind of nervous or feeling sort of anxious that you haven't reached out to somebody, it's maybe like, it's been a little long. I need to reach out to them real quick. It almost makes you a little anxious about it. Then we've all been there. We've all been there where we've had somebody maybe get mad at us because we haven't reached out, and maybe it's been a little while, and you're like,
3: life gets busy though.
2: Yes. Yes. Ugh. It really does. I love what she says though. She says, very rarely does anyone ever like check on me, to be honest. And I don't really think anything of it, especially when there's people out here struggling just to stay above water every second of every day, battling the enemy on every corner. My friendship doesn't have requirements. It doesn't have guidelines. Mm-hmm. If I've ever been your friend, I still am. Whether we can physically see each other or not, I don't play the game of, well, they never came and saw me, so they must not think I'm important. That's just ridiculous.
3: I love that. That shows so much grace, doesn't it?
2: Yes.
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2: Think about how many times that you have maybe prayed to God that he would spare you from something, spare you from a pain, spare you from a hurt. I went to see something that I love so much, and I thought it might explain a little bit. A lot of times we can have a lot of things explained of our own lives when we read examples that God has given us in the Bible about what would happen. Mm-hmm. And especially when it comes to Shadrach, Meshach, and Abednego, they weren't spared the fiery furnace. They were spared in the furnace.
3: Ooh. Yeah, Daniel, that's good.
2: Daniel wasn't spared the lion's den. No, he was spared in the lion's den. He still went. And a lot of us, I know a lot of times I have, God, please don't send me into the lion's den, whatever that lion's den is for you. And God wants to spare us in that situation, grow our faith, grow our understanding, help us to understand, be patient and trust him. And maybe you're thinking, maybe somebody I love wasn't spared from the hospital. They were spared in the hospital. And you may have a similar story.
3: Yeah, that's so good. And, our senses are all there when we walk into that trouble. Our senses are going, oh, there's danger there and there's danger there. And, mm-hmm. This could happen or that could happen. But even Jesus told us, look, in this world, you will have trouble, but take heart, for I am with you. He's there in the middle of those circumstances.
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0: meet this man, and I got to witness with him. He was a proclaimed Muslim. By the end of it, I asked him, I said, are you okay? You seem like you're in your emotions. And he said, I feel something. And I got to watch the Holy Spirit work in the seed planet that day. And I just pray he gets saved, and I pray he's listening to the same radio station I'm listening to.
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9: Tri-State Weather. I'm Fox 19 now. First Alert meteorologist Stephanie Roberts, and it's another gorgeous evening out there. Temperatures will be falling back through the 60s, and it won't be quite as chilly Wednesday morning, and we've got a big warm-up for Wednesday afternoon. Partly sunny skies and mild temps getting all the way up to the mid-80s. Thursday's our warmest day of the week. With windy conditions, we'll have temps getting into the upper 80s, and then showers arrive early Friday morning out ahead of a cold front. The rain will get out here Friday evening, leading to a great-looking but much cooler weekend coming up. I'm First Alert meteorologist Stephanie Roberts for Cincinnati Star 93.3.
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1: I wonder who else can say I have pretended to enjoy a meal to avoid hurting someone's feelings.
2: Ooh, I've definitely done that before.
1: Okay, Amy and yes. I both have our hands up. Anyone else?
2: I might have even gone a little step further and even been like, wow, this is really good. Why? But I might have added that just as.
1: Yeah. Is that wrong? I mean, it feels kind of like you're, lying.
2: I don't know. But it kind of feels like it's just surviving. I think it's just surviving.
1: Surviving that social situation.
2: Yes,
1: okay.
2: Yes.
1: I'm good with it now.

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1: Hey guys, it's Tarian. Hebrews 13:8 says that Jesus Christ is the same yesterday, today, and forever. That means he is completely reliable and trustworthy. And because of that, we can put the full weight of our need and

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2: Adult friendships require a lot of grace. I was thinking this. I have a good friend, Juliana, and I was thinking about the fact that we don't get together a whole lot. We both have kids and families and we've got to have things that we're supposed to be doing. And yet we can go for quite a long time not saying anything to each other. And then suddenly we'll be like, oh, you know, we haven't had lunch in a while, or let's go do this, or let's go do that. I was just thinking about the idea that I'm grateful that she doesn't get mad at me for maybe forgetting to respond to a text. Okay. Or how about if somebody calls, let's say I'll call her or she calls me and one of us doesn't respond to getting that phone call. It's like, we're never mad at each other.
3: Well, what happens? You know what I mean? Yeah. You've set aside your expectations.
2: Yes.
3: That can be so expectations can wreak havoc on a relationship.
2: That's a really good point.
3: And you set those aside. Man, what a great idea.

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2: A new neighborhood hero. Saw a guy walking his dogs in my neighborhood yesterday, two beautiful golden retrievers. And instead of collars and leashes, they've got the harness.
3: Sure.
2: And so he's walking the dogs, but there's something tucked up under the harness. And it's green. It's kind of, one's kind of flapping in the wind. The other dog's, it looks like it's got something in it. And as I watched the guy, I realized these are the little doggy bags.
3: Yes.
2: Doggy do bags.
3: Yes.
2: Yeah.
3: Yeah.
2: And I thought, that is brilliant.
3: Now, first of all, let them carry it.
2: Now, one of them is carrying, looks like that bag has already been used.
3: Sure.
2: So he's carrying his own.
3: Okay.
2: Business.
3: Yeah.
2: You know, and let them carry it. This guy, Mr. Golden Retriever Dog Daddy, you're my hero.
3: Yeah. Now, you don't have it in your yard, and they're taking it with them.
2: Well, very few people, it seems like, in my neighborhood anyway, who walk their dogs tend to pick the stuff up.
3: Well, sure.
2: In my mailbox, I get a little tree out by the curb. Uh-huh. They seem to bear the brunt of that.
3: Yeah.
2: But not this guy. Uh-huh. You're my hero.
0: Here's something to think about. 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
1: About a month before my father died, he said to me, "I can't imagine what it's going to be like when you meet God for the first time." And I said, "Dad, there's a song about that. I can only imagine." And he passed away about a month later. I've listened to the station all the time, and I didn't hear the song. We got into the car to go to his wake, turned on the radio, and I can only imagine what's playing.

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1: Hey, it's Michael from Cochrane & Company, and our new song, What Grace Can Do, is for anyone who's ever felt the shame of past mistakes or current struggles. God is not waiting in anger to punish us for our wrongs. He's running after us to meet us right where we are, just like the prodigal son. 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He throws a robe around our back and a ring on our finger. No condemnation, just love. 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
1: Hi, I'm Bethany Worley. I wrote this song in the midst of some disappointments and some things that were going on in my family and in my life. And I really felt gripped by the Lord, just talking about all these things that were going wrong in my life. And He just reminded me to actually look back and remember the things that He has done and the faithfulness that He has walked me through. And so this song is a reminder for my spirit, and I hope that it's a reminder for yours as well, that the Lord is actually really, really good, and He's really faithful.

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1: It's the best news ever with Chad Mitchell. It's the best
2: news ever. Bit of a warning for you. This is a story today that you're going to think about in an hour, maybe 5 hours, maybe again at this time tomorrow. There's this guy. He went blind and he was only 13 years old. And quite honestly, he's tried everything. He's had like 50 surgeries to try to regain his sight. And finally, he goes to Dr. Greg Maloney. And Dr. Greg Maloney comes up with an idea. He says, I'm telling you what we're going to do. We're going to pull out your canine tooth, because that's your biggest tooth, and we're going to put it in your eye. And then tissue is going to grow around it, and it's going to hold your cornea in place. And here's the craziest thing. It worked. This guy now has his eyesight back after not being able to see since he was 13 years old. And that's what I call the best news ever.
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0: I'm Donna Cruz. We are so glad to share some time with you. Welcome to Keep the Faith.
1: I'm Keith Stevens. Always remember to fall asleep with a dream and wake up with a purpose. And maybe that's how you're living your life. Well, Keep the Faith is designed to add a little hope and encouragement into your dreams and your purpose with songs and stories like this. I got an old church
2: choir singing in my soul. They would even come in Sunday school, you know, mad, saying this morning we're going to talk about joy. I got it deep down in my heart. I was like, oh, really? Would you notify your face, please? You know?
3: I speak to young people all around the world, and they have great thoughts, great plans. But you got to get moving. It's called the D word, discipline.

It's easy to hear stories of encouragement from people going through major struggles and think that all anyone cares about is their problems. Well, no matter how big or small the issues in your life are, there is hope for you. 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

0: this is Keep the Faith.
1: I'm Keith Stevens. You've likely gone through some sort of difficulties in life, but where do you turn when things are really rough? Well, Mandy Young is a women's conference speaker who's gone through numerous surgeries in her life as a result of a very unique genetic defect she has.
2: You know, a lot of times people come up to me with their medical struggles. What I try to tell everybody is your storm is your storm, my storm is my storm. No matter how big, how little, when you're in the middle of it, it is the biggest and worst thing that could be going on. What you're going through is what you're going through for a reason. Good, bad, and different. It is you, and it was the way that whatever you are supposed to go through, you have to go to God for that. He wants all of our worries. He wants all of our burdens. He wants all of our struggle, that you were made for His purpose for a reason. And with Him, you can get through anything. That is what, when I get done speaking, that's what they come to me to. Thank you for opening my eyes. Instead of running away, I'm going to run to Him.

the storm. There is not a soul walking around that doesn't want to be appreciated. I mean, that's just how we're wired. We're wired to want to be appreciated. We suck the wind out of each other's sails all the time by accident, you know, just saying an opinion too quickly or whatever. And I always try to ask myself, what's my ultimate goal toward this person? What do I believe their ultimate goal is with me? Especially if it's somebody that you know and love. You say the ultimate goal is to have a relationship and to enjoy each other's company. It's been-

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4: 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And I did a lot of prayer and listening to you guys and worshiping in my kitchen. And I feel like without that perfect song at that right time, I'm not sure I would have been brave enough to do something like this, you know, and actually.

0: black man, and I got to witness with him. He was a proclaimed Muslim. By the end of it, I asked him, I said, are you okay? You seem like you're in your emotions. And he said, I feel something. And I got to watch the Holy Spirit work in the seed planted that day. And I just pray he gets saved. And I pray he's listening to the same radio station I'm listening to.
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0: Sprinkles. Jason Earls is a stand-up comedian who loves to laugh, but early on, there was a disconnect with his faith.
1: In my church growing up, I just didn't understand how all these people weren't happy. You know, they would even come in Sunday school, you know, mad, saying this morning we're going to talk about joy. I got it deep down in my heart. I was like, oh, really? Would you notify your face, please?
0: Now Jason not only brings humor to churches, he sees it in churches too.
1: One of the funniest things that makes me laugh is, I hate to say this, in church, when people try to do stuff that they really shouldn't do. If you can't spell, don't put together the church's worship lyrics. We thank you, Lord, for your everlasting mercury. That stuff is hysterical, like true story. Like all this stuff is true. A man at church was reading, abstain from hypocrisy. That's hypocrisy, man. That stuff it makes you laugh. I guess that's comedy. It's you know, when one thing's supposed to be one way and it so happens to be the other.

0: Sometimes all you need is a story to remind you that there's hope. Steve Brown has one of those. And we've teamed up with Steve and the rest of our friends at Key Life to help make encouragement contagious right here on Keep the Faith.
1: Two men were sitting next to one another on an airplane. One asked the other what he did for a living. The man replied he was a preacher. The other man said, "Reverend, I keep my religion simple. Jesus loves me, this I know, for the Bible tells me so." The preacher then asked the other man what he did for a living, and he replied that he was an astronomer. The preacher smiled and said, "I like to keep my astronomy simple too. Twinkle, twinkle, little star." Listen, there's nothing simple about astronomy, and far less that's simple about God. But the astronomer had it right. With all of God's power and greatness, the essence is Jesus loves me.

0: This I know, for the Bible tells me so. I'm Steve Brown. You think about that. Share what you just heard with a friend. 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
1: Hey, I'm Keith Stevens. It can be one thing to dream of all the big things you want to accomplish in life, but actually accomplishing those tasks, that's a whole different story. Tim's story is known as the comeback coach, and he's helped people from a variety of backgrounds, including some of Hollywood's biggest stars. 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
2: If you don't do something with life, life will do something with you. I speak to young people all around the world, and they have great thoughts, great plans. But you got to get moving. It's called the D word, discipline. Those small things that you don't want to do. Cleaning your room, cleaning your car, doing your homework. The Bible says, he who works his land shall have abundance. Work what's in front of you and watch this work pay off.

0: on me. 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

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And I thought, that's right. 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And I thought, oh my gosh, how do I do this with other people? How do I do this with my husband, not let him love me? With my kids, not let them love me? With my friends, not let them love me? With God, how do I not let God love me? And because I don't, I'm stuck in this box of being ugly and not beautiful. But when I let him love me, I take those words he said over Jesus. This is my daughter. With her, I am well pleased.

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1: About a month before my father died, he said to me, "I can't imagine what it's going to be like when you meet God for the first time." And I said, "Dad, there's a song about that. I can only imagine." And he passed away about a month later. I've listened to the station all the time, and I didn't hear the song. 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
1: Weather. We've got a big warm-up, partly sunny skies, and mild temps getting all the way up to the mid-80s. Thursday's our warmest day of the week. With windy conditions, we'll have temps getting into the upper 80s. And then showers arrive early Friday morning out ahead of a cold front. The rain will get out of here Friday evening, leading to a great-looking but much cooler weekend coming up. I'm First Alert meteorologist Stephanie Roberts for Cincinnati Star 93.3.
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Hey there, so glad you're here. My name is Brant, and producer Sherry is here to great music for you. And also, another study about what the key to happiness, as they put it. And you know what? They're right. They're right. We'll talk about it.

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1: Good morning, friends. It's 6:22.
0: Well, here it is again. We keep seeing this. The key to happiness is blank. Mm. And it's always the same thing. They do these studies. They keep coming out with the headlines. It's always the same thing. Gratitude.
1: Yeah.
0: Gratitude. Because if you're thankful, you're content.
1: Mm-hmm.
0: Finally.
1: Yes.
0: And we're even... There are people who don't want us to be grateful.
1: Mm-hmm.
0: Like, our whole culture, unfortunately, is set up on that. Like... No, you need this other thing.
1: Mm-hmm.
0: Gotta buy this other thing, have this other thing. Like, but that leaves you empty. And we all know this. I guess preaching to the choir here, but it's really true. Like, and then God, who knows how we're made, is telling us to be thankful all the time.
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6: Tri-State Weather. We've got a big warm-up, partly sunny skies, and mild temps getting all the way up to the mid-80s. Thursday's our warmest day of the week. With windy conditions, we'll have temps getting into the upper 80s. And then showers arrive early Friday morning out ahead of a cold front. The rain will get out of here Friday evening, leading to a great-looking but much cooler weekend coming up. I'm First Alert meteorologist Stephanie Roberts for Cincinnati Star 93.3.
7: 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I can't wait to connect with you in the DJ Hangout Facebook group. All the other Star DJs are there too. Now we just need you. 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
2: Okay, this is a feature of the show. Can you do the... I'll do the intro music. Can you
1: sure, yes. Okay. And now a masterclass on joke telling with your instructor, Brant Hansen.
2: Is that an updog on your shirt?
1: What?
2: Is that an updog on your shirt?
1: I don't know. What?
2: Is that an updog on
1: no.
2: your shirt?
1: Yes, I don't know what you want from me to get to this punchline.
2: You're supposed to say, what's up, dog?
1: Nope, nope.
2: This has been a masterclass in joke telling. And I was going to say, that funny part, but I don't know what's up. What's up with you?
1: Someone else for your,
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1: Your time is 6:43.
0: You know this. If Jesus was walking around doing his earthly ministry right now, we'd be doing the same thing that they were doing back then, which was really wanting him to come out against the people that we don't like. That's what they were doing.
2: Yeah, it was.
0: Like, please say they're wrong. You have authority. Please say it. And it would be, you can imagine people that have political convictions.
2: Yes.
0: Both sides.
2: Yes.
0: Be like, please, go ahead.
2: And blast them. That's what I want.
0: We're so glad you're here.
2: Yeah.
0: Let them have it. Finally and for once. It was so frustrating. You can see, you can hear, you can read the frustration through the centuries that he was not going to do that for people. Because we always want to feel so good about ourselves. And he would never do that. It was always like, no, let's talk about you.

0: On the days you're struggling to believe it, on the nights you're falling all to pieces, you can bring your lonely heart to Jesus. 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

0: 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We are uplifting and encouraging Star 93.3. I am Brant, along with Sherry.
1: Good morning. It is 6:54.
0: Feel kind of burned, to just be honest. We did the master class for joke telling.
1: Yeah.
0: And it was from Amelia, who listens. She's like, hey, try this.
1: Yeah.
0: And so I tried the joke, but it needed you to participate a little better than you did.
1: Brant, if you don't give me a script, how am I supposed to know the line that gets you to your punchline?
0: Because if I say, is that an updog shirt or whatever, you're supposed to say, what's updog?
1: Why would anyone say that? Why wouldn't someone be like, what?
0: Well, Amelia in this email told me that that's what you were going to say.
1: I'm sorry to you and I'm sorry to Amelia.
2: Mm-hmm. 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

0: Hey, what's up? My name is Brant. Coming up, we have the joke telling masterclass. That's going to be really good. Yep. I'm going to try to redeem the previous.
1: All right, good.
0: Yeah. That's time. And then also, I want to talk about something Jesus said, which is so brilliant and so beautiful and so profound and often gets overlooked, but it's so good. And it tells you a lot about how God views people with bad reputations. Talk about it.

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1: Hey friends, it's 7:23.
2: Has it started? Has the candy corn season?
1: It has. I've seen several people post pictures that they have it, that they like it, which I know flies in the face of what you believe about people and candy corn.
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6: Weather. We've got a big warm-up, partly sunny skies, and mild temps getting all the way up to the mid-80s. Thursday is our warmest day of the week. With windy conditions, we'll have temps getting into the upper 80s. And then showers arrive early Friday morning out ahead of a cold front. The rain will get out of here Friday evening, leading to a great-looking but much cooler weekend coming up. I'm First Alert meteorologist Stephanie Roberts for Cincinnati Star 93.3.
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0: 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Good morning.
1: Good morning. It is 7:52.
0: Pretty sure if Jesus was walking around doing his earthly ministry right now among us, I'm pretty sure if he told a Good Samaritan story, well, here's what he'd do. You know how the Jews, they hated the Samaritans.
2: Yes.
0: Hated. So his audience, they don't just mildly hate, they despise them.
2: Yes.
0: So I'm guessing if he told a story and he knew the political leanings of the audience he's talking to,
2: he would pick the opposite.
0: The hero of the story would be an activist in the opposite party.
2: Yes. Oh, man.
0: Exactly. People are like, come on. Why do you do this to us?
2: Yeah.
0: But it's so brilliant.
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0: uplifting and encouraging Star 93.3. Good morning. We are Brant and Sherry.
1: Hey there. The time is 8:21.
0: Let's talk about some celebrities and their needs.
1: Really? Okay. That's not something we often address on this show.
0: They had an awards show and no one noticed. Like, normally I don't notice, but I heard that no one did. They had an Emmys.
1: The Emmys were, yeah.
0: They said it was like no one watched it.
1: I'm sorry.
0: Well, that's personal. I mean, that hurts to think about them putting on a big show.
1: Yeah, and it is usually a big show. Yeah.
0: So what I think is going to have to happen is we're going to have like a sign-up sheet. And then, like, you'll watch
1: your
0: for 10 minutes.
1: Your responsibility is your window.
0: 10-minute shift.
1: Yes, yeah.
0: To make sure that somebody's watching.
1: That's
0: that way
1: fair.
0: They feel like, oh, hey.
1: I saw that for 10 minutes.
0: Yeah, they saw me get that thing.
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0: all the way up to the mid-80s. Thursday's our warmest day of the week. With windy conditions, we'll have temps getting into the upper 80s. And then showers arrive early Friday morning out ahead of a cold front. The rain will get out of here Friday evening, leading to a great-looking but much cooler weekend coming up. I'm First Alert meteorologist Stephanie Roberts for Cincinnati's Star 93.3.
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0: 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Good morning. We are Brant and Sherry.
1: So glad to have you here along with us. It's 8:53.
2: Maybe you've noticed this before. If you're somebody who reads the Bible, like, there's these letters, Paul's epistles, they're called, but they're letters to churches.
1: Yes.
2: Something I think is really important that sometimes gets overlooked. He's not writing to the head person of the church.
1: That is right.
2: Or even the leaders.
1: Gosh, what a good point.
2: He's writing to everybody.
1: Yes.
2: And I just think it's really cool how God works. And so I actually want to bring that up to say, don't devalue it. We structure things like businesses and CEOs and that kind of stuff. And
1: then here's the important person.
2: There's the important people.
1: Yeah.
2: But not me. I'm just sort of an observer or consumer. Like, no. That's not how this works. If you're playing, you're playing. We're all on the same team, same level. And Jesus is our teacher. But when Paul's writing, he's writing to everybody.
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1: It's the best news ever with Chad Mitchell. It's the best
2: news ever. Bit of a warning for you. This is a story today that you're going to think about in an hour, maybe 5 hours, maybe again at this time tomorrow. There's this guy. He went blind and he was only 13 years old. And quite honestly, he's tried everything. He's had like 50 surgeries to try to regain his sight. And finally, he goes to Dr. Greg Maloney. And Dr. Greg Maloney comes up with an idea. He says, I'm telling you what we're going to do. We're going to pull out your canine tooth, because that's your biggest tooth, and we're going to put it in your eye. And then tissue is going to grow around it, and it's going to hold your cornea in place. And here's the craziest thing. It worked. This guy now has his eyesight back after not being able to see since he was 13 years old. And that's what I call the best news ever.
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2: Hey, I'm Brant, along with producer Sherry here. Yesterday was National Coffee Day.
3: Yes, everyone was all the rage about it. And I know that you don't like to celebrate these days. You feel like it's intimidation. People are pushing you around.
2: Mm-hmm. I'm not going to be pushed around.
3: I know. I know how strongly you feel about it. But I do have to say that I saw you with coffee. So I'm wondering what that's all about.
2: Well, there's two competing things going on. I don't want to be pushed around, and I'm addicted. So, but here's the thing. Here's where I checkmate the whole process.
3: Okay.
2: Because it's true. I don't like people bossing around like, oh, it's International Whatever Day. Mm-hmm. No, I'm not going to do that.
3: Mm-hmm.
2: You don't get to do that.
3: Right.
2: Committee at the UN or whoever.
3: It's not a UN committee, but okay.
2: Some global Illuminati, whatever, blah, blah, blah.
3: The coffee Illuminati, right.
2: I drank less yesterday than I normally do because it was National Coffee Day.
3: I don't know that that counts.
2: I think it does. Why is their stuff official and mine's not? There's my question. That's my question that I pose to you.
3: Okay.
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1: Wow. Okay, someone needs to hear this morning, probably you. It's your positive thought. God believes in you even when you don't believe in yourself. He knows you can do it. He gave you the strength to do it. And he's not going to leave you while you're trying to make it to the goal.

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2: One man's trash is another man's treasure. That's what they always say. And every single time we see one of those signs, a brightly colored sign that says yard sale, estate sale, garage sale, my husband wants to veer off the road. He's like, let's go look. I gotta tell you, I have never found anything of worth at one of those. I am more likely to say yes after reading this story because sometimes you can find some treasures. There was a painting that was being sold at somebody's estate sale, and this man bought it. He's a treasure hunter. He recognized it and he bought this painting for $30. And now it is being sold at auction for $250,000. The painting is called Alderman Miriam Shells. And it is literally a painting of shells. So now I'm going to have to say yes when my husband wants to go to all these yard sales. We could find a rare piece of art. Have you ever found something like this? Share your story with me on the DJ Hangout on Facebook.
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0: It's going to be a warm day over the tri-state as daytime highs make it to the mid to upper 80s. Tomorrow, more of the same. We'll have dry conditions both today and tomorrow under a mix of sun and clouds. But Friday, we are going to see our next potential for some showers, some thunderstorms. Those will mainly arrive during the late morning hours into the afternoon. And then we do dry out just in time for the weekend. Daytime highs will be in the upper 60s for both weekend days. I'm Fox 19 Now, First Alert meteorologist Catherine Bodak on Star 93.3.
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Isn't that exciting? So go ahead, try it out today. I know you're going to love it.

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2: Your past does not define you. What you did in the past, the mistakes that you made, those aren't who you are. When you look at some of the most beautiful people, some of the people who have the most love to give, a lot of them have a very ugly past. And God restored them. And now they're proof that God restores, that God heals, that God makes all things new. And I think it's because when we have been saved from a lot, when we know the depth of the pit that God pulled us out of, we're so grateful. We're so thankful, and we don't want anybody else to be stuck there either. So we share that love and that joy, and we want other people to feel it and experience it too. So that's your story too. Don't get hung up on what happened in the past. God has a new plan for you. He has good things in store. You are a new creation.
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2: Every single week, Kazen and his family looked forward to their Waffle House visit. And every single week, they asked specifically to be sat with their favorite waiter, Devante. Kazen really loved cheesy hash browns. And Devante just loved this 8-year-old boy's energy. He was like, "You're so fun." And Devante has two daughters of his own. So he was like treating Kazen like the son he never had. So the family is going every single week to Waffle House. And eventually they find out that Devante is actually walking miles to work every single day. And what happened was that him and his wife were saving up money for a car, but their apartment got hit with black mold and a rat infestation. So they had to move out of there and move into a hotel. And all that money they were saving went to paying for the hotel for them and their daughters. When Kazen found this out, he could not let it go. He begged his mom, "Please, please, please, can we set up a GoFundMe and raise money for a car for Devante? He can't walk to work every day." So eventually she gave in and they set a goal of $5,000. But people were so moved by this story, by Devante and by Kazen's love for him, that they ended up raising over $100,000. Devante was able to get a brand new, clean apartment and a new car. Everyone can do something to help, and Kazen understood the assignment.
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9: It's going to be a warm day over the tri-state as daytime highs make it to the mid to upper 80s. Tomorrow, more of the same. We'll have dry conditions both today and tomorrow under a mix of sun and clouds. But Friday, we are going to see our next potential for some showers, some thunderstorms. Those will mainly arrive during the late morning hours into the afternoon. And then we do dry out just in time for the weekend. Daytime highs will be in the upper 60s for both weekend days. I'm Fox 19 Now First Alert meteorologist Catherine Bodak on Star 93.3.
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God Star and we do life together. 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
1: Libraries are so serious when it comes to fines. When we moved to our new town about 5 years ago, my husband and I went to the library and we wanted to get our library cards. However, they would not even give me a card because they said that Mike owed a $28 fine. And he's like, I don't even know the last time I went to a library. It was probably in high school. So anyway, we paid it and we got our cards. But this man, John, in New Hampshire, he was cleaning out his house and he found this really, really old, overdue magazine. It was from September of 1894. It was 132 years overdue. Now, he lucked out because his library had just instated this freeze on fines for a 1 year time. It was to encourage people to return their overdue items, and it worked on John. So he waltzed into that library and he returned that magazine. And he saved himself over $12,000 in fines.
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4: If you want to prevent that, then you tell them it was a bad day and you're sorry. 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But I think the thing that I think about more than the list, because I know I'm a list person too, I am learning to get out of the list. And this is part of dialectical behavioral therapy and mindfulness, and that is being present. Mm-hmm. It grounds people. And I am learning that in the midst of the frenzy of the shorts, what's more important is my presence than how we look to the school, how he looks in the midst of this.
5: More at familyminute.org.
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God doesn't make mistakes. Here's your positive thought this morning. 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
2: I feel like I'm going cuckoo bananas, and I really could use your help if you have experienced this too. A couple of months ago, we realized that there were these tiny little flies in our upstairs bathroom, and we thought they looked like fruit flies. So we're like, oh, how could a fruit fly get up here? And I'm like, no food is allowed upstairs, so I don't understand how these are up here. But then I started putting little fruit fly traps, and it was not helping. So then we did some Googling, and it turns out there's these things called drain flies, and they, I don't know, live in your drain of your sink. So that grossed me out. So then I bought drain fly killer, and they're still there. I don't know how to get rid of them, and they are driving me bananas. I made the mistake of bringing my coffee mug upstairs into that bathroom while I was putting my makeup on. And when I took a sip of my coffee, one of those flies had fallen in it, and it ruined my whole cup of coffee. And so now I have a vendetta against these drain flies. I don't know what to do about them, but I'm hoping you do. So please, fill me in.
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8: It's going to be a warm day over the tri-state as daytime highs make it to the mid to upper 80s. Tomorrow, more of the same. We'll have dry conditions both today and tomorrow under a mix of sun and clouds. But Friday, we are going to see our next potential for some showers, some thunderstorms. Those will mainly arrive during the late morning hours into the afternoon. And then we do dry out just in time for the weekend. Daytime highs will be in the upper 60s for both weekend days. I'm Fox 19 Now, First Alert meteorologist Catherine Bodak on Star 93.3.
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So which side are you going to choose? That's coming up in just a few minutes here on Mondays with Kristen James on Uplifting Stars.

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2: You have two choices in life, and it really is up to you which one you choose to be. You could be a thermometer or a thermostat. You're like, huh? Hold on. Let me explain. It's going to make sense in a second. A thermometer. What does a thermometer do? Well, it reads the temperature of the room. It'll tell you it's 72 degrees or it's 65. You need to turn on the heat. Like I say to my husband all the time. And then we go to the thermostat. And what does the thermostat do? The thermostat is the one that actually sets the temperature in the home, right? It sets the temperature in your life. You don't have to be a thermometer. You don't have to be shaken by everything that happens around you. Your mood doesn't have to depend on what everybody else is doing around you. Your joy doesn't have to depend on whether or not the situation is going your way. You can be a thermostat. You get to set the tone of your life. You get to choose joy. You get to choose peace. It's all up to you. So which one would you like to be today?
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1: Ooh, this is kind of fun to think of it this way. It's your positive thought this morning. Every challenge that you overcome makes you more qualified to help others who are going through the same kind of thing that you've gone through. God doesn't let anything go to waste.

It's going to make you feel good. It's going to make you smile at the radio. Hey, I'm Kristen James. In just a few minutes, Chad Mitchell is going to share the best news ever here on Uplifting Star.

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1: It's the best news ever with Chad Mitchell. It's the best
2: news ever. Bit of a warning for you. This is a story today that you're going to think about in an hour, maybe 5 hours, maybe again at this time tomorrow. There's this guy. He went blind and he was only 13 years old. And quite honestly, he's tried everything. He's had like 50 surgeries to try to regain his sight. And finally, he goes to Dr. Greg Maloney. And Dr. Greg Maloney comes up with an idea. He says, I'm telling you what we're going to do. We're going to pull out your canine tooth, because that's your biggest tooth, and we're going to put it in your eye. And then tissue is going to grow around it, and it's going to hold your cornea in place. And here's the craziest thing. It worked. This guy now has his eyesight back after not being able to see since he was 13 years old. And that's what I call the best news ever.
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5: Tri-State Weather. It's going to be a warm day over the tri-state as daytime highs make it to the mid to upper 80s. Tomorrow, more of the same. We'll have dry conditions both today and tomorrow under a mix of sun and clouds. But Friday, we are going to see our next potential for some showers, some thunderstorms. Those will mainly arrive during the late morning hours into the afternoon. And then we do dry out just in time for the weekend. Daytime highs will be in the upper 60s for both weekend days. I'm Fox 19 Now, First Alert meteorologist Catherine Bodak on Star 93.3.
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whole life, I never had a car that had a smart screen on it, and now I do. 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

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And it sounds so fun. It's coming up in just a couple of minutes here on Middays with Kristen James on Uplifting Star.

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2: Charcuterie boards are still a thing, but we have made them into something extraordinary. They can be anything you like. And I saw a really fun idea for you and your friends. It's called Boards and Bibles. And so what you do is you have a Bible study with your friends, and every person is expected to bring a board. And it's not just a charcuterie board. It could be whatever theme you like. So some people are doing colors. So they assign a color to each person, and then they fill that board with all those colors. Like orange, you would pick things like clementines and pumpkin pie, cheddar cheese. You get the idea. And some people do different courses. So somebody will be assigned an appetizer board, somebody a snack board, somebody dessert board, somebody the drinks. So it's fun to see what everybody shows up with. And then you sit down, you enjoy all your munchies, and you do your Bible study. It's a win-win. Have you done this? Why have you not invited me?
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1: Hey, it's Michael from Cochrane & Company, and our new song, What Grace Can Do, is for anyone who's ever felt the shame of past mistakes or current struggles. 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
6: It's going to be a warm day over the tri-state as daytime highs make it to the mid to upper 80s. Tomorrow, more of the same. We'll have dry conditions both today and tomorrow under a mix of sun and clouds. But Friday, we are going to see our next potential for some showers, some thunderstorms. Those will mainly arrive during the late morning hours into the afternoon. And then we do dry out just in time for the weekend. Daytime highs will be in the upper 60s for both weekend days. I'm Fox 19 Now, First Alert meteorologist Catherine Bodak on Star 93.3.
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1: 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And I did a lot of prayer and listening to you guys and worshiping in my kitchen. 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

0: man, and I got to witness with him. He was a proclaimed Muslim. By the end of it, I asked him, I said, are you okay? You seem like you're in your emotions. And he said, I feel something. And I got to watch the Holy Spirit work in the seed planet that day. And I just pray he gets saved, and I pray he's listening to the same radio station I'm listening to.
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1: Are you a worrier like me? I think we all worry to a certain extent. I'm somebody who wants to know what happens next, kind of a worrier, I would say. And most of the things that I've worried about over the years never happened. And honestly, most of the good that God has done in my life, I never saw coming. So here's something to think about this afternoon. When you spend your whole life trying to figure out what's around the next corner, you can tend to miss what's standing right in front of you. You'll actually start thinking that uncertainty means something's wrong when that's just life. I think it's healthy for all of us to admit that we don't know what's coming next, but I do know that God's been faithful in places I couldn't see my way through. And he's given me things I would have never even known to ask for. So if you're looking for peace this afternoon and tonight, it's not about having control. Maybe it's knowing whatever comes next, God will meet you there.

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9: It's going to be a warm day over the tri-state as daytime highs make it to the mid to upper 80s. Tomorrow, more of the same. We'll have dry conditions both today and tomorrow under a mix of sun and clouds. But Friday, we are going to see our next potential for some showers, some thunderstorms. Those will mainly arrive during the late morning hours into the afternoon. And then we do dry out just in time for the weekend. Daytime highs will be in the upper 60s for both weekend days. I'm Fox 19 Now, First Alert meteorologist Catherine Bodak on Star 93.3.
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2: On the way next, I want to let you in on what's going on with Star family member Megan. She unfortunately wasn't able to attend her homecoming dance at her high school. 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It's the best news ever. 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
1: It's the best news ever with Chad Mitchell. It's the best
2: news ever. It was really fun watching our daughter go through high school, go to homecoming with friends, and then she had a date her senior year. But imagine if your child had to miss, as she calls it, HOCO. That actually happened to Megan. She's 17, and she had to miss her senior homecoming dance because she was in the hospital having a brain tumor removed. So what did the hospital do, the one that she's staying in? They threw her another homecoming dance just for her and her boyfriend.
3: They decorated the gym in a Christmas theme. It was all about her. It was called Ho Ho Homecoming.
4: It's crazy seeing all the support that I have. Like, it's my senior year. I want to be here at the football games and everything, and I can't be. And I can't see all my friends like I was able to. Hopefully beat cancer, obviously, and then get to go to college for pharmacy. Yeah, and get in the honors dorms and stuff like that. Big goals.
2: Big goals for sure. And the best news about Megan is not only her awesome goals, but she is done with rehab now. And she's doing great. And her hometown actually threw her a homecoming parade when she got out of the hospital last month. And that's what I call the best news ever.
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2: 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I want to talk about that inside of today's One Truth. 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
1: Hi, I'm Bethany Worley. I wrote this song in the midst of some disappointments and some things that were going on in my family and in my life. And I really felt gripped by the Lord, just talking about all these things that were going wrong in my life. And He just reminded me to actually look back and remember the things that He has done and the faithfulness that He has walked me through. And so this song is a reminder for my spirit, and I hope that it's a reminder for yours as well, that the Lord is actually really, really good, and He's really faithful.

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2: What a great reminder for all of us. And this one is so important. Only God gets to define us. And he says, we are chosen and we are cherished. He says that you are holy and you are dearly loved. 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
4: 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And I said, Dad, there's a song about that. I can only imagine. And he passed away about a month later. I've listened to the station all the time, and I didn't hear the song. We got into the car to go to his wake, turned on the radio, and I Can Only Imagine was playing.

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2: Something to think about if you're somebody who does a lot of FaceTiming with your iPhone. 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
3: She is a mom, so we're going to figure out what parenting advice she has to pass along and so much more as we become fast friends with Janet right now. Hey, Janet, are you ready to become fast friends?
4: Sure.
3: All right, let's do it. Question number one for you, Janet. Who's your favorite person in the world to FaceTime?
4: Probably my brother.
3: And where does he live? Is he close or is he far away?
4: He lives in Florida.
3: Always nice to catch up with siblings. Your next question, Janet, is what's the best parenting advice you can pass along?
4: Listen to what your child is saying. Don't judge the child as they get older. You know, let them be themselves and let them have their opinion.
3: All right. All good stuff. Very nice. All right. Let's end with this. This is going to be interesting, I bet, Janet. What is your favorite karaoke song?
4: It's because it's where I work. I'm going to say anything from the album from Grease. Like Grease Lightning or things like that, because I work with adults with disability.
3: Oh, perfect. Do you sing along then?
4: Not really, because I can't carry a note. But they sing it more than I do, and I, you know.
3: They enjoy it. That's cool.
4: Like my mouth is moving, but there's no words coming out.
3: You know, even songs that I think I know, I'll just like start singing, and I'm like, I only know the chorus.
4: So that's what it is.
3: Well, God bless you for doing the work you do. That's really, I bet it's rewarding working with
4: them. It is rewarding because I've been doing it for 25 years, and it's like the best. It's like your family. I love them to death.
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1: Are you a worrier like me? I think we all worry to a certain extent. I'm somebody who wants to know what happens next, kind of a worrier, I would say. And most of the things that I've worried about over the years never happened. And honestly, most of the good that God has done in my life, I never saw coming. So here's something to think about this afternoon. When you spend your whole life trying to figure out what's around the next corner, you can tend to miss what's standing right in front of you. You'll actually start thinking that uncertainty means something's wrong when that's just life. I think it's healthy for all of us to admit that we don't know what's coming next, but I do know that God's been faithful in places I couldn't see my way through. And he's given me things I would have never even known to ask for. So if you're looking for peace this afternoon and tonight, it's not about having control. Maybe it's knowing whatever comes next, God will meet you there.

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2: On the way next, I want to let you in on what's going on with Star family member Megan. She unfortunately wasn't able to attend her homecoming dance at her high school. But the reason I want to tell you about Megan is I want to tell you about the people that helped her have her very own homecoming experience, even though she's having a tough time right now. It's the best news ever. 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
1: It's the best news ever with Chad Mitchell. It's the best
2: news ever. It was really fun watching our daughter go through high school, go to homecoming with friends, and then she had a date her senior year. But imagine if your child had to miss, as she calls it, HOCO. That actually happened to Megan. She's 17, and she had to miss her senior homecoming dance because she was in the hospital having a brain tumor removed. So what did the hospital do, the one that she's staying in? They threw her another homecoming dance just for her and her boyfriend.
3: They decorated the gym in a Christmas theme. It was all about her. It was called Ho Ho Homecoming.
4: It's crazy seeing all the support that I have. Like, it's my senior year. I want to be here at the football games and everything, and I can't be. And I can't see all my friends like I was able to. Hopefully beat cancer, obviously, and then get to go to college for pharmacy. Yeah, and get in the honors dorms and stuff like that. Big goals.
2: Big goals for sure. And the best news about Megan is not only her awesome goals, but she is done with rehab now. And she's doing great. And her hometown actually threw her a homecoming parade when she got out of the hospital last month. And that's what I call the best news ever.
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1: Something to think about this afternoon. 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Who defines your life? I want to talk about that inside of today's One Truth. 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I love

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3: What a great reminder for all of us. And this one is so important. 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He says that you are holy and you are dearly loved. 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
15: It's going to be a milder and more buggy evening. Temperatures will be staying in the 60s overnight, so not as chilly to start your day on Thursday. And with partly sunny skies, it is the warmest day of the week. We are headed to the upper 80s, and we will be staying dry. That's about it for summer-like temperatures. A cold

0: 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I'm First Alert meteorologist Stephanie Roberts for Cincinnati Star 93.3.
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Do you have it? Hey, it's Chad on Cincinnati's Star 93.3. 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
2: She is a mom, so we're going to figure out what parenting advice she has to pass along and so much more as we become fast friends with Janet right now. Hey, Janet, are you ready to become fast friends?
3: Sure.
2: All right, let's do it. Question number one for you, Janet. Who's your favorite person in the world to FaceTime?
3: Probably my brother.
2: And where does he live? Is he close or is he far away?
3: He lives in Florida.
2: Always nice to catch up with siblings. Your next question, Janet, is what's the best parenting advice you can pass along?
3: Listen to what your child is saying. Don't judge the child as they get older. You know, let them be themselves and let them have their opinion.
2: All right. All good stuff. Very nice. All right. Let's end with this. This is going to be interesting, I bet, Janet. What is your favorite karaoke song?
3: It's because it's where I work. I'm going to say anything from the album from Grease, like Grease Lightning or things like that, because I work with adults with disability.
2: Oh, perfect. Do you sing along then?
3: Not really, because I can't carry a note. But they sing it more than I do, and I, you know...
2: They enjoy it. That's cool.
3: Like my mouth is moving, but there's no words coming out.
2: You know, even songs that I think I know, I'll just like start singing and I'm like, I only know the chorus.
3: So that's what it is.
2: Well, God bless you for doing the work you do. That's really, I bet it's rewarding working with
3: them. It is rewarding because I've been doing it for 25 years and it's like the best. It's like your family. I love them to death.
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2: Just trying to be helpful. How many times have you ever tried to be helpful and you didn't seem like you were coming across helpful to others?
3: It happens to me all the time.
2: See?
3: I don't get nearly enough recognition for being helpful.
2: Well, I told my husband, Lloyd, normally he is the one to feed the dogs. And I thought, well, I'm over next to the food, so I'm going to go ahead and feed them. They were acting hungry. They kind of do that like soon before they're supposed to be fed. They start sort of acting a little hyper, a little antsy. You can tell they're getting hungry. And so I thought, I'm just going to go ahead and feed them. And he said, no, you see, he likes to feed them at the exact same time every day. Okay. They get their breakfast and they get dinner. And so he said, you know, if you feed them early for breakfast, then at dinner time, they're going to be hassling us well before dinner time. And I was like, well, you know, 30 minutes, it doesn't really make a difference. He said, no, it really, you know, he feels like it does.
3: And so it has to be exact. So what do you do after the time change?
2: Well,
3: for instance,
2: we actually got into a whole conversation of Eastern Standard Time, Central Time. What do the dogs know? You know,
3: confusing. What if you take them on vacation with you and you land in a different time zone?
2: Yes.
3: What happens then?
2: This is really confusing.
3: It's very complicated.
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9: Tri-State Weather. Temperatures will be staying in the 60s overnight, so not as chilly to start your day on Thursday. And with partly sunny skies, it is the warmest day of the week. We are headed to the upper 80s, and we will be staying dry. That's about it for summer-like temperatures. A cold front will come through on Friday. Expect showers and maybe an isolated thunderstorm throughout the day on Friday. Temps will stay in the mid-70s and then highs only in the 60s, but dry for the upcoming weekend. I'm First Alert Media meteorologist Stephanie Roberts for Cincinnati's Star 93.3.
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1: So my wife Tammy and I went to a new church on Sunday, and we were meeting some new people. And we happened to sit beside a woman that had twins. An adorable little boy and a little girl, 9 months old. And I've always wondered, how do you handle twins? How do you even do that? Because sooner or later, you're a parent alone with these kids, and you've got to go to the grocery store. Or especially when they're a baby, you know, you have to carry them. And
2: everything's doubled.
1: And all the equipment is doubled and all of it. And so I've always just had sort of this admiration or really intrigue about, like, how on earth.
2: Yes, me
1: too. And so this woman was doing a great job, and yet, you know, she struggled a couple times to, like, you know, sit this one down and pick this one up, and now they both want to be held. And Tammy kept saying things like, if you need any help, just let me know. Really, I can help.
2: Yeah,
1: seriously, I can hold one of them if it helps you out. I finally leaned over and whispered, Tammy, stop begging. She so desperately wanted to get her hands on one of those adorable little babies.
2: I'm guessing you guys heard, like, none of the church service.
1: No. I'm pretty sure the pastor was there.
2: Yeah.
1: And undoubtedly had a great message.
2: I bet he

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2: Hey, it's Susan. Good morning, Susan. What's going on?
3: Well, a week or so ago, I fed the dog. Mm-hmm. I fell asleep in my chair. Forgot to tell Marianne I fed her. So Marianne fed her as well. So she got two breakfasts. But did she let Marianne know she already ate?
2: No, she did not.
3: You never feed her at all.
4: Mm-hmm. Yes. Yes. Why do they do this?
3: I don't know. They think they're starved, neglected, underfed, you know.
4: Yeah. Yeah. You know, I've never known Wallace or Daisy, R2. They've never even hinted if somebody else has already fed them. We know we can't trust them. We have to ask each other.
2: It isn't so much a lie of commission as a lie of omission.
4: It's true.
2: They just leave out some pertinent information.
4: Yeah.

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1: The word hallelujah. Mark Hall from Casting Crowns talks about just the meaning of what that word is.
2: When I say hallelujah, I'm not saying I'm all right. If anything, I'm saying I'm not all right today. But I'm going to give that to you today. And I'll probably have to give it back to him tomorrow. But he'll be there tomorrow too. Because he's a God of all my days. There's probably people in your life that you got to be something for. I get it. Just don't think God is that. He can handle you. He knew what he was getting into when he decided to love you. And he can handle it. So when I'm sad, I pray sad. When I'm mad, I pray mad. And when I'm doubting, I come to him like I am. And I say, this is all I've got today. He's always met me there. Always. And he filled up the Bible with people way worse than us to show us that he can handle us.
1: I love, especially love that part right there.
3: Yeah, too. And two, you know, I remember as a young man thinking that I had to put on a false smile and sort of a fake demeanor to come to God. Like I couldn't come brokenhearted or sad or mad even. I love when Mark Hall says, when God decided to love us, he knew what he was getting into.
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